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0: killing it with Queen, also Joan Jett in that set. More on the way. Fleetwood Mac, Def Leppard. Oh, a nice dig from the Marshall Tucker Band coming up.
1: Here's a tale of Becky. Didn't know what to do with new meds prescribed and no real cost clue.
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Weather Service in Lincoln has issued a tornado warning for northeastern Christian County, western Moultrie County, north central Shelby County, south central Macon County, until 5:45 p.m. At 5:11 p.m., a severe thunderstorm capable of producing a tornado was located near Mariqua, or 14 miles southwest of Decatur, moving east at 60 miles per hour. Expected hazards include tornado and quarter-size hail. This is a radar-indicated threat. The following impacts are expected. Flying debris will be dangerous to those caught.

0: Rolaid spells powerful relief. 1,500 milligrams is our highest amount of antacid per tablet. Read each label. Use as directed. Keep out of reach of children.
1: At Liberty Mutual, we love helping people with things like